Slate on acoustic version die Kid the Key with the man himself. Teeter in the house, baby. Let's do this, y'all.

Don't want to go, Don't want to go, Don't want to go, Don't want to go, Don't want to go, Don't want to go, Don't want to go, Don't want to go, Don't want to go, Don't want to go, Don't want to go, Don't want to go, Don't want to go, Don't want to go, Don't want to go, Don't want to go, Don't want to go, Don't want to go, Don't want to go, Don't want to go, Don't want to go, Don't want to go, Don't want to go, Don't want to go, Don't want to go, Don't want to go, Don't want to go, Don't want to go, Don't want to go, Don't want to go, Don't want to go, Don't want to go, Don't want to go, Don't want to go, Don't want to go, Don't want to go, Don't want to go, Don't want to go, Don't want to go, Don't want to go, Don't want to go, Don't want to go, Don't want to go, Don't want to go, Don't want to go, Don't want to go, Don't want to go, Don't want to go, Don't want to go, Don't want to go, Don't want to go, Don't want to go, Don't want to go, Don't want to go,